0: About bringing the number one attraction anywhere in the world.
1: Jeroen van Inkel.
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0: want a cigarette?
1: Yeah, give me a cigarette.
0: Oh, okay. How about a drink? Relax, take your shoes off.
1: Okay, let me take my shoes off.
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Keep looking at me. Just scared now, right? Don't feel me, baby. It's just Justin.

You guys know who I'm talking to. Those of you who go out and stay out all night and have the next day. Expect us to be home when you get there. But let me tell you something. The sisters are not going for that no more. 'Cause we realize two things. That you aren't doing anything.

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1: When I tell you don't look for me, look for me.